I could dance like Michael Jackson. I could get you satisfaction. And you know we out here every day with it. I'ma show you how to get it. It go right foot up, left foot slide, left foot up, right foot.

boy good. 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That's Just Jordan. He gonna be at Dre's tonight, y'all. 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

0: course. After you get hydrated, go get elevated
1: at Hardeen Premium Cannabis Dispensary. Keep out of reach of children. It's for adults, 21 years of age or older. Just

But she thinks she me when she driving this truck. Real over everything, on in first. Lit up the city when I got a church. I went and got it, I didn't have a choice. I'm from the dirt and this shit, let's do it up. 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

0: how these takeoffs mix up. Right now, let's get somebody fed. Del Taco. Got a gift card for you on this Friday night.
1: Hey, what's up, bro?
0: That's the I'm hungry call, huh? I got you, Playboy, my first winner tonight. Call a nine.
1: Oh, that's what's up, man. Thank you.
0: Del Taco gift card. What's your favorite thing at Del Taco?
1: That's tacos, man.
0: Spoken like a true genius. Hopefully you enjoy it. Del Tacos, man. Del Taco gift card. Got you hooked up for listening to D-Money on your night show.
1: Thanks, bro.
2: Stop playing with them, bro.

Ladies and gentlemen, it's the weekend, Monday morning. We are getting y'all ready for the summer. Oh my gosh, I cannot wait. You gotta tune in 6 a.m. Monday morning. 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
1: Who you with?
0: On the couch with my favorite sinner. I was about to, but you convinced us. 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

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They tell me Chubb's the only one that get your hand-me-downs and party at the party. And Baka got a weird case, why is he around? Certified lover boy, certified. 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
0: Suck that thing till your throat gets sore. Bend it on down, put your face on the floor.
1: Yeah, I mean like a, you know what I'm saying?

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Bless me. Big old booty, Messes from Texas. What's next? I'm a skeet all of them. Couldn't catch me. Catch me. And that's my best friend, my best friend, my best friend. Go best friend.